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Randall Moore has a new home in Ottawa. Now you can hear Randall's Rant with Cornicky in the morning and again at 1240 and 540 with Cubby. 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
1: When a child is in the hospital, visitors come to say hello. 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
1: Now you funny too.

Randall Moore has a new home in Ottawa. Now you can hear Randall's Rant with Cornicky in the morning and again at 1240 and 540 with Cubby. 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

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But none of it'll last unless you take the reins, take them from the night. Push the pawn right through the pass. And this one's for the silence and the questions that it brings. And the smell of time and the reverence.

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Randall Moore has a new home in Ottawa. Now you can hear Randall's Rant with Cornicky in the morning and again at 1240 and 540 with Cubby. 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

can wait all night. What's it gonna be, boy? Yes or no? What's it gonna be, boy? Yes or no?

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1: Check me tomorrow. We'll see if I'm leaking. Push and push and push till it hurts. Whatever's on roller skates. Down at the roller rink.

Gonna give you plenty of reason to turn it up first thing in the morning. Mere moments. How you doing? Welcome to our Thursday. For you, it's a Thursday. For me, it's a Friday. Yeah, not gonna be in here tomorrow. I got a bunch of stuff to get taken care of this morning, so grabbed one more of those vacation days. Making sure we leave just enough. Hopefully, fingers crossed, in November. Be able to go enjoy that lovely little island they call Jamaica. Anyways, final one, and I guess here we are going into the final weekend of summer, so I guess it's a summer vacation. Slightly, man, it is a pushover Thursday, and what a day to be rummaging through my pockets. Don't know if you heard, but the little thing called City Folk ended up kicking off in town yesterday, and yeah, days of live concerts out there, including some pretty good acts coming up on Sunday, including an up-and-comer called Alice Cooper. Could be in my pocket a little later on. Anyways, some other goodies in there this morning. And by the way, since I won't be here tomorrow, whatever leftovers they are, after 8 o'clock this morning, I'm going to make sure they go to somebody today. So, hey, could be a good reason to be sticking around. A couple of you are going to be going out to have some fun. As we get into our Thursday, might as well start it off with a little bit of fun and some mandatory morning Metallica to give you a reason to turn things up, man. The harder it is, the faster it goes. The faster it goes, the quicker you get to the end of your workday. Okay, I'm going to turn it up. Windows rattling at 2255 Saint Laurent Boulevard. Let's get this thing done.

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0: And that super drunk guy over there. 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
3: And here we go into our final few days, official days of summer. And you're going to see a trend happening here over the next couple days. Hey, the one good thing is we should get a nice little run of sun today. 24 degrees and filled with sunshine. Tomorrow, looking at 20 getting into the weekend, the sun will still be doing its thing. Saturday, 18 degrees. Sunday, 19 degrees, and we may have some rain on Sunday. But other than that, the sunshine should be reigning supreme for the next couple of days. Bring it on.

Rebel Rock 101.7. There you go. Not good when I'm starting off by hitting the wrong things on the computer first thing this morning. But I'm here now. All good. How you doing? That's another nice one for sleeping last night. Going to be changing a little bit. It's going to be getting cooler. Oh, boy. Going into the overnight temperatures in the weekend. I just, you know, told you what the daytime. We're going to be humming around the 20-degree mark, maybe a little less than that. And into next week, oh, you'll be lucky if you hit 20 degrees. 'Tis the change, don't you know? But single-digit overnight temperatures Friday going into Saturday. Environment Canada says 5 degrees. Wow, am I going to be out in the bogey? Could that be around 2 or 3 degrees? Dang, man. Ain't ready. Ain't ready for it. Hey, be ready if you need a little gas in your car today or certainly going into the weekend, whatever you're doing. Went up again. I think it's a 186.9 this morning, so. Yeah, about another 8 or 9 cents over yesterday. We'll see how that fluctuates. Costing you just a little more. I had to stop to grab a little myself this morning, but thought, well, I'm not going to pump all the way up. I just, you know, I got to get to work to and from and then take it out for the weekend. But $20, 10.7 liters. Oh, $20 to go. A little less than 100 kilometers. Oh, man. Oh, it ain't easy. Where's our money going? Oh, now you're saying you got no control over how much you pay for your gas. Somebody's telling you what you're going to pay for gas. Don't forget, man, our auction's on. Our auction continues on, and I'll be taking a look a little later on. Some items have really started to move and shake on there, but some incredible deals with, like, you know, 561 items on there? All local businesses. And, yeah, and where? How often in this world anymore do you get to determine what it is you're going to pay for something? Whether it's something you absolutely need or just something on there you absolutely want. One strange thing I did see this morning, and I'm not sure exactly what was wrong with it, but...

0: There was a rat in the parking lot this morning. Now, not a giant rat. It's like a medium-sized rat. But initially, I thought it was a leaf that was blowing around in the parking lot. Because as I pulled in the spot, I noticed this thing's doing, it's like, it's walking in circles. Like four-foot diameter circles. And then you move a little bit, and then circles in it. I'm like, oh, did this guy get wonked in the head or something? Did he take a spill? Anyways, he kept going. Eventually, he was coming towards the car. I was trying to get my phone, and just as I got that, there's a little sewer grate out there. And bloop, bloop, down the sewer he goes. Meanwhile, here I am, first thing in the morning, wondering, what could possibly be wrong with this little thing that it's walking around all loopy? Perhaps it's got nothing but left feet. And, of course, the thing I wanted to play didn't play. 'Tis the day it's going to be, man. That's all right. I'll take it. Three doors down on the way. Hang on.
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0: 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Okay, I was talking about that rat out in the parking lot that just kept walking in circles this morning, and I found what it was I was trying to find, because as soon as I saw that, I thought of this scene from Best in Show.
1: I was born with two left feet. And they had a nickname for me. They used to call me Loopy because, you know, I would walk in little loops, kept going in circles. And then with some therapy, I learned how to walk a straight line.
2: And dance.
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1: Good morning. It's a clear drive on the Queensway and Highway 416. Highway 174 is also in good shape, and I'm not seeing anything that'll slow you down on city streets. 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And that's the latest traffic. 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
2: A women's cycling event is returning to the streets of Gatineau today and will impact traffic in the area. The world-renowned Tour de Gatineau kicked off on Wednesday with a time trial that saw some street closures, and today's schedule for the road race will have similar impacts. Boulevard Alexandre Taché will be a primary piece of the route, so it will be closed east of Rue Scott, and other nearby streets towards Gatineau Park, forming the racetrack, will be affected from at least 9 a.m. to 3 p.m. One exception to the general closure is Rue Wellington, of which a couple of blocks will see longer closures, until 8 p.m. Hundreds of cyclists from around the world are slated to participate in the elite event. Following an increase in price at the pumps earlier today, it may be wise to hold off on refueling until at least tomorrow. Dan McTeague, president of Canadians for Affordable Energy, recently predicted a price drop of up to 11 cents a liter for regular fuels on Friday, citing the transition from summer to winter blends, as well as markets capitalizing on profits from the higher gasoline prices seen lately. He warned, however, that diesel prices would trend in the opposite direction, potentially jumping by around 14 cents a liter. The average price for gasoline as of this morning is $1.89.9 per liter, while the average for diesel sits at $2.689 per liter. As the clock ticks for the upcoming municipal elections in October, mayoral candidates have continued their tour of debates across the city, with their latest stop being at a packed university lecture hall. The 400-seat venue at Carleton University on Tuesday evening was full of student attendees eager to listen to the candidates' responses to important questions concerning how their campaign would address student needs, namely public transit, housing, and infrastructure. Some were optimistic about the influence that student voters could have if they turned out in larger numbers, as suggested by the overwhelming interest in Tuesday's debate. In fact, some hopeful walk-ins had to be turned away at the door with just how full the hall was. From the Skywards News Center, I'm Joe Maracalatin.
3: Oh boy, our Ottawa Titans are on fire. Ended up taking their second. Looking at a best of three out of five, right? So they need one more win. Anyways, New York, they're leaving there ahead. 2-0 right now. Of course, tomorrow at the stadium here, that'll be game 3, and then game 4 if needed on Saturday, game 5 on Sunday if needed. Let's hope they're not needed. And then they're on to the finals. Isn't that awesome? Anyways, wishing the Titans all the best. They've had their best season so far, and they may, in fact, be going to the championship. Nice. Ottawa Jets, the only other ones to do that for us lately. The Jays over the Tigers, they bounced back yesterday with a 5-1 win. So now they're on the road down to Texas to take on the Rangers down there for the next couple, still chasing their wild card spot. NFL Week 2 back underway tonight. Lions at that new stadium against the Buffalo Bills. And you got to wait one more tomorrow for the Alouettes against the Tiger Cats. Just 3 games in the CFL. One tomorrow and then 2 on Saturday. That's it for this week. 14, that's where we're sitting right now. And it'll get a little chillier overnight as we get into the weekend, but 14 to start, 24. That's where we're heading a little later on today. It's going to be filled with sunshine. That'll be nice. Tomorrow looking like all sunshine and 20. 18 on Saturday with some sunshine. 18 or 19 on Sunday as well. Might be some showers out there. Not ideal for packing up a trailer at the end of the season. We'll see how it goes. Maybe I'll have to stretch it out one more week if they'll let me back into the park. Our final day of summer on Monday, we'll see some sunshine, but the temperatures creeping down into the upper teens and single digits overnight. Well, Tony sent me a text a couple moments ago. I was telling you about that rat that was out in the parking lot just doing circles out there this morning. And he said, well, I got the perfect tune for you. What about a little Round and Round by Rat? There you go. I just made a change because it's perfect. Oh, you got to laugh at life, man. Round and round and round.

0: Hey, listen, if some of this music we've been cranking for you since 5:30 this morning, well, all night long, but certainly since 5:30 ain't waking you up a little bit this morning, it's probably you. It ain't the music. A bunch of you getting fueled this morning by the tunes. I got Chris Gagnon texted through 730-1144. I can't remember who I gave the Golden Wazoo to, but I'll come across it in the next few minutes. Anyways, we started things off with some Metallica right out of the gate, and he said, sorry to all downtown, but I've got Metallica cranked, and I don't give a fuck. And then, you know, Tony had the suggestion. I was talking about the rat doing circles in the parking lot before it disappeared down the drain. He said, play Rat Round and Round. How could I not? That was, like, too damn funny to not. Anyways, I don't think you mind. I don't think you mind. Glad you haven't turned up. Sandor out there. There's another one that's got her turned up this morning. Sandor Kovacs. There's a baseball player's name right there. Pick up a glove. Learn how to play. Your name is perfect for baseball. What do I got? Paulie out there. He says, have a great long weekend. Yeah, I won't be in here tomorrow. He says, none of us have the energy to pick up the slack. Look, we're going into winter, man. You better find some energy. It's going to require it to focus on getting through the next 6 or 7 months as things start twisting in the wrong direction. Gotta go live. Climate suits my clothes one of these days, man. There's Tony again. Anyways, he said summer went by fast this year, but nothing that a good fire can't fix. Out at the campground, I'm sure there'll be more than a few of them. We got a load of wood dropped off last week. Came with a free snake, but I don't want to keep it underneath all winter long, so maybe we will burn it all up this weekend. Now, Tony's better half is Alta. She ended up texting through 2 a.m. in the morning, was having a great sleep until hubby, Tony, there was snoring so loud she had to go to the spare room. They got that problem over there, man. Anyways, have a great day. And I understand the two of you are going to get a little time off. I may be wrong on that one, but anyway, I can't follow all your lives perfectly. Wiener! I wish I could play it for you, but it's not quite loud enough through the speakers, but he sent me an audio text this morning of the coyotes last night in the back part of his property were awfully vocal out there. Hooting and hollering. They're these screechy little noises. Coyotes, man, they send a little shiver through you. We get them up there in Calabogie periodically. We hear them off in the distance. That's why it's like roadie. Don't go too far towards the woods, buddy. Steve Harding out there with a big good morning to the Rebellion. I got Auger on board as well. There's a good morning to everybody. Wrong Dave Parker. Having things turned up this morning. Good to have you there, buddy. Blasted. He dug the mandatory Metallica right out of the gate. Another day in Barrhaven North for Kathleen out there this morning. Says definitely getting colder. Having a coffee outside now requires a sweater. Yeah, I'm sure it's the same with my mom. I bought her this nice little patio heater last year. Hopefully she's going to pull it out of storage and actually use the damn thing. Mustard Tiger on board. Let me know that rat doing the loopy-loops out in the parking lot. He says, may have been poisoned. That may explain the loopy walking. Yeah. Or, again, four left feet. It could very well be. I don't know. somebody from Quebec says her husband's birthday is today, but I have no further information. We'll just have to wait to see where that goes. Ken McMillan. Out there this morning, he says, dead skunks in the middle of the road between Finch and Winchester. Truck smells like Snoop Dogg stunt doubles riding shotgun. Indeed. I'll leave you with that. Dead skunks in the middle of the road.
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2: Good morning. It's a clear drive on the Queensway and Highway 416. Highway 174 is also in good shape, and I'm not seeing anything that would slow you down on city streets. 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

0: you guys are full of energy this morning. I just mentioned the dead skunk reports that we had out there a couple moments ago. And Ken from Prospect ended up saying, you know, there's a song called the Dead Skunk in the Middle of the Road. Absolutely. Luden Wainwright III. Talk about one-hit wonders. I'll give you a few seconds of it.
1: Crossing the highway late last night. He should have looked left and he should have looked right. He didn't

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9: It's a clear drive on the Queensway and Highway 416. Highway 174 is still in good shape, and we're doing well on city streets as well as our bridges. 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And that's the latest traffic. I'm Antonia Altabonte.
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10: Following an increase in price at the pumps earlier today, it may be wise to hold off on refueling until at least tomorrow. Dan McTeague, president of Canadians for Affordable Energy, recently predicted a price drop of up to 11 cents a liter for regular fuels on Friday, citing the transition from summer to winter blends, as well as markets capitalizing on profits from the higher gasoline prices seen lately. He warned, however, that diesel prices would trend in the opposite direction, potentially jumping by around 14 cents a liter. The average price for gasoline as of this morning is $1.89.9 per liter, while the average for diesel sits at $2.689 per liter. As the clock ticks for the upcoming municipal elections in October, mayoral candidates have continued their tour of debates across the city, with their latest stop being at a packed university lecture hall. The 400-seat venue at Carleton University on Tuesday evening was full of student attendees eager to listen to the candidates' responses to important questions concerning how their campaign would address student needs, namely public transit, housing, and infrastructure. Some were are optimistic about the influence that student voters could have if they turned out in larger numbers, as suggested by the overwhelming interest in Tuesday's debate. In fact, some hopeful walk-ins had to be turned away at the door with just how full the hall was. A women's cycling event is returning to the streets of Gatineau today and will impact traffic in the area. The world-renowned Tour de Gatineau kicked off on Wednesday with a time trial that saw some street closures, and today's schedule for the road race will have similar impacts. Boulevard Alexandre Taché will be a primary piece of the route, so it will be closed east of Rue Scott, and other nearby streets towards Gatineau Park, forming the racetrack, will be affected from at least 9 a.m. to 3 p.m. One exception to the general closure is Rue Wellington, of which a couple of blocks will see longer closures, until 8 p.m. Hundreds of cyclists from around the world are slated to participate in the elite event. From the Skywards News Center, I'm Joe Maracalatin.
5: Well, the Titans got her done again yesterday with their second win in a row. And, of course, trying to win the conference and make it to the playoffs are looking pretty good. They only got to win one more, and they've got three opportunities to do it. They're going to be playing at home here at the stadium starting tomorrow. And, hey, if they win that one, they're going to have a little break. And then they start the finals next week. Anyways, wishing the Titans all the best. They've been playing great. They continue to do it. You want to support a winning team, man? Get yourself down to the ballpark this weekend. Should be plenty of sunshine out there, certainly on Friday and Saturday to root them on. Anyways, pretty cool, man. Jays still trying to make their playoff action happen, looking for their wild card. 5-1 over the Tigers yesterday. They just got to keep doing that. Rangers is who they're now playing on their way to Texas. And NFL Week 2 underway with the Lions and the Bills tonight. 14 now, 24 later on. And, yes, all sunshine. Don't have to worry about any rain. Overnight temperatures just tonight hanging around like 10 degrees or so. And then single digits right through the weekend. That's the overnight stuff. Daytime highs, a little cooler. But it can stay dry for as long as it wants, man. 20 tomorrow, 18 on Saturday. They're filled with sunshine. Sunday, 19 with a chance of showers. And the final day of summer, 2026, Monday. I know we're looking a little bit forward, but we're down, yeah, like 15, 16 degrees. Thankfully, there'll be some sunshine out there, but 16 will remind us that summer's over.

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I'm looking to, every morning when I come in, I like to see what the movers and the shakers are. And many ways, listen, if you go over to our website, rebel1017.com, you're going to see the auction. You click on that. And when you get there, like as mentioned, like 561 items, all these all local businesses with their goods and services that are up for grabs. And now you can search it from the highest price to the lowest price to what's getting the most bids to what, well, maybe somebody has missed. I always love doing that on with hours to go. I always like to go and see what some people have missed. And in those cases, sometimes you get some pretty good deals. And like right now, I'm looking at some great stuff. And as I mentioned, you know, with all these items, there's some stuff you really need and there's some stuff you'd just like. Like how about a 4-pack of show passes for O Canada A Dinner Music Theater? Huh? You get yourself in there to have a little bit of fun. Anyways, opening bids right now. Waiting for you to just drop a couple of dollars. And how nice is that? Somebody comes over and you say, come on out. We're going to go out and see a musical. O Canada A. And now you know the price of everything going on today. Hey, they don't need to know how much you paid for that. They don't need to know how much you paid to take them out. Especially if you secure some of these dinner gift certificates that we on here for a half decent price. Nobody needs to know. But one thing I mentioned to Kim when I came home the other day, I said, yeah, we've got some interesting stuff that's on there right now. And swimming lessons, which I thought...

0: going, holy crap. Because, yeah, the price of them has gone up. But Dusty's Christmas trees on board with us this year, and there's a whole bunch. And I guess you're not thinking about quite Christmas yet, but, you know, a lot of these things that are on a rock and might fit underneath a Christmas tree. And there you go. You can bid on a Christmas tree right now. Ensure that you're not going to be shocked when you go in. And secure that one for this year. Anyways, Dusty's, thank you for coming on board. And again, that's thinking forward. Overflow Brewing Company, still some dealios there. And listen, I know that as of yesterday, there's a couple of things that we're going to be bidding on. Certainly, we got Fat Les's chip truck right near our place on Strandherd. Love going in there for the Wham Burgers whenever we're over near Home Depot or Shoppers Drug Mart. $75 gift certificates right now. Still waiting for somebody to grab those. And there's a bunch of them. Now, they'll move. But hey, maybe you want to drop $5, $10 on it right now. See if at the end of it, you'll secure it. Oil changes at Take 5. And out on Eagleson, we've been in there now 3 times. We've secured these. Christian and his crew in there do a fantastic job. If you're in there for more than 10 minutes, I'd be amazed. But yeah, $100 gift certificate for Take 5 oil change. It's the end of the summer. We're going into fall. The one thing they tell you to do is keep fresh oil in there. Bare minimum, you should be flipping it at least twice a year. And this is the time to do it. Why spend all that money when you can keep a little bit in your pocket? Auction goes till 8 p.m. on Tuesday. If you can get an oil change for half of its retail price, isn't that a deal? It is. Go to the website, rebel1017.com. Our fall online auction. I just gave you a whole bunch of things that you'll be able to get for nickels on the dollar.
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4: I'm not seeing any major issues over the Queensway, just volume starting to fill in eastbound through Highway 416 and Green Bank. Highway 416 looks good. Highway 174 westbound just slows through Cameron. Misty City Music Festival, September 18th to 20th. 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And that's the latest traffic. I'm Antonia Altabonte.
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0: Rebel Rock 1017. Hey, it is a pushover Thursday. And just a reminder, in a little bit more than an hour from now, an hour and like 4 minutes, you might want to text me this morning for an opportunity to rummage through my pockets. Because, listen, we got City Folk going on. There's some big acts still coming. Could be a pair for that. And we've had some concert announcements in the last week or two. All I'm saying is if you dig your music, might be a good day to remember to text me at 8 o'clock sharp. The one day you get a little something for nothing.
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7: On the Queensway eastbound, we have volume from Highway 416 to Green Bank, then volume through Parkdale. Westbound still looks good. 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
8: As the clock ticks for the upcoming municipal elections in October, mayoral candidates have continued their tour of debates across the city, with their latest stop being at a packed university lecture hall. The 400-seat venue at Carleton University on Tuesday evening was full of student attendees eager to listen to the candidates' responses to important questions concerning how their campaign would address student needs, namely public transit, housing, and infrastructure. Some were optimistic about the influence that student voters could have if they turned out in larger numbers, as suggested by the overwhelming interest in Tuesday's debate. In fact, some hopeful walk-ins had to be turned away at the door with just how full the hall was. Following an increase in price at the pumps earlier today, it may be wise to hold off on refueling until at least tomorrow. Dan McTeague, president of Canadians for Affordable Energy, recently predicted a price drop of up to 11 cents a liter for regular fuels on Friday, citing the transition from summer to winter blends, as well as markets capitalizing on profits from the higher gasoline prices seen lately. He warned, however, that diesel prices would trend in the opposite direction, potentially jumping by around 14 cents a liter. The average price for gasoline as of this morning is $1.89.9 per liter, while the average for diesel sits at $2.68.9 per liter. A women's cycling event is returning to the streets of Gatineau today and will impact traffic in the area. The world-renowned Tour de Gatineau kicked off on Wednesday with a time trial that saw some street closures, and today's schedule for the road race will have similar impacts. Boulevard Alexandre Taché will be a primary piece of the route, so it will be closed east of Rue Scott, and other nearby streets towards Gatineau Park, forming the racetrack, will be affected from at least 9 a.m. to 3 p.m. One exception to the general closure is Rue Wellington, of which a couple of blocks will see longer closures, until 8 p.m. Hundreds of cyclists from around the world are slated to participate in the elite event. From the Skywards News Center, I'm Joe Maracalatin.
0: Ottawa Titans only need to win one more game, and they've got three games to do it in. They all happen to be happening here. It will be starting tomorrow night at 7 o'clock at the stadium. And yeah, the conference finals ended up winning again yesterday against New York Boulder. And a 6-3 win there brings them home in pretty dang good shape to make it to the finals, which will kick off next week. Yeah, some finals in baseball for the Frontier League here in town. Anyways, Route de Mont, if you haven't been down to the ballpark this season, it's a great little place. And we're going to have sunshine for the next couple of days as well. So not bad to enjoy a baseball game. 5-1, that was enjoyable for Jays fans yesterday. They won that one, taking on the Rangers now. So they're on the road to Texas, and the Lions and the Bills kicking off week two of the NFL tonight. 14 now, 24 later on, and yeah, filled with sunshine today, so second night of City Folk going on. And listen, you got a nice little run here going on. Tomorrow night, looking at 20 degrees and filled with sunshine. Saturday, 18 and sunshine. Sunday, looking at 19, there is going to be some sun, but there is a chance of some showers that day. Hopefully it won't dampen things for those that are going down to see the Sex Pistols and Alice Cooper. And if you're looking at high gas prices this morning, I got Paul Sinkowicz out there telling me that they still got it nice and cheap. I guess they didn't get the message and the memo out in Perth and Carleton Place. Apparently it's running about $1.64 out that direction.

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0: Rock 1017, October 17th. That's one show I definitely want to be at right there. Black Keys. Now, you know, summer's officially over as of Monday. But we don't care. We got ice cream. And we're going to have ice cream straight in through at least into the fall and maybe a little beyond. Why? Because ice cream's good to eat at any given time. And what ice cream specifically is good to eat at any given time? Rebel ice cream. Yep. Creme glacée Rebel. Ended up bringing some out. I was the ice cream man yesterday. The functioning unit of the hashtag Scoop Squad. Last couple of weeks. Victoria, who started this off with Rebel Ice Cream over in Gatineau, L'Italie de l'Outaouais, bringing us delicious, fresh, yummy, yummy ice cream. And it doesn't get any fresher than what we have been bringing out. And yesterday, McCartney's is where I ended up popping by. Dan from McCartney's, he's been a longtime listener, man. Proudly wears that shirt, letting everybody know that he's part of the rebellion around here. But he thought, you know what? He likes his coworkers. He said, bring us some ice cream. So I did. Went by yesterday with some of that cappuccino flavor, some chocolate, couple tubs in hand, and then went around the side, their little cash and carry area that was there. Anyways, I walked on in, and Dan introduced me to his group in there. Some nice people, man. Dar in there, the boss. Dinka, Faith. Daniel, Eric, Ian, Franco, and Pooja, all enjoying a few scoops yesterday as I doled it out. And, of course, Dan, the man himself, who got us into that place. And there we go. Hey, did my pitch. Let them know. Unless you had your own cow in the backyard that you froze and took it right out of its udder, that's the only way you're going to get fresher ice cream than what these guys are dropping off to us. As I mentioned, right from the cow, in Gatineau, into the factory, made into ice cream, brought across the bridge, and given to us to give to you. The Scoop Squad is not done yet. It does not end with summertime, and nothing wrong with bringing an entire workplace to a grinding halt with some dairy treats. And listen, we're going to be doing it again next week. Victoria may head out. Who knows? Maybe I'll head out with her as well. I have fun going out and meeting you guys as well. You can go to our fans of Rebel Rock 101.7 Facebook page, our Instagram page. You can nominate your company. You can nominate somebody else's company. Somebody that's treated you well that maybe deserves a little sum. Anyways, let us know who they are, where they are, and we could be bringing ice cream to you next week.
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2: On the Queensway eastbound, we have volume from Highway 416 to Green Bank, then volume through Parkdale. Westbound still looks good. And city streets, it looks like we're just starting to fill in, but I'm not seeing any major problems. If you see any issues, give us a call at 1-833-NOW-SLOW. 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And that's the latest traffic. I'm Antonia Altabonte.
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0: got one other name, Mark, over at McCartney's
1: Wholesales.
0: And
1: wholesale food stuff.
0: I wanted to make sure I got everybody that was enjoying some ice cream yesterday, but went better. Last time we were in there was about 5 years ago, but we went in through the wrong door last time and got in trouble. Dan's, but Dan, it might have been a different boss that Dan had. The boss that, came out yesterday was all for eating ice cream. No problem. Anyways, thanks to all that group again. Yeah, we'll be coming out to see somebody next Wednesday, but whatever you do, send us. And whether you can text us as well, you know, about bringing ice cream by your workplace. Just hashtag Scoop Squad, and then we keep that all in one big pile, and we'll make a decision next week. And I don't know if you were around 10 a.m. yesterday morning. Had another concert announcement for you. Rebel Rock Concert Series show. And Top Hat Home Comfort Services. We got to thank you for coming on board. Berg Sheet Metal also helping us. Sponsors, you know. We can't do anything by ourselves. Anyways, with their help, we're now bringing Econoline Crush with Brian Byrne and The Space Between. That's going to be at the Bronson Center coming up on November 6th. And tickets on sale right now, ticketweb.ca. You can also get them, I believe they're there, up on our website, rebel1017.com. Anyways, with an announcement like that, of course, went out one pair of tickets. Cub Carson's going to have some around. And as we reach into next week and a little beyond, some of the extra concert tickets that will be floating around in our pocket. They're not in my pocket today, but there's other stuff in my pocket. The reminder, 8 a.m. this morning. Text me, 730-1144. I might call you back and make your day.
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0: traffic update.
1: On the Queensway eastbound, we have volume from Highway 416 to Parkdale. Westbound slows from Hunt Club to about the split. And city streets, it looks like we're still issue-free. It's just volume now on the Champlain and McDonald Cartier Bridge headed in towards Ottawa. Highway 174 westbound, the usual slow patch through Jeanne d'Arc Boulevard. Start your vacation when you step on your Porter plane and fly nonstop from Ottawa to Mexico, the Caribbean, and Costa Rica. Book now at flyporter.com and actually enjoy economy. And that's the latest traffic. I'm Antonia Altamonte.
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2: A women's cycling event is returning to the streets of Gatineau today and will impact traffic in the area. The world-renowned Tour de Gatineau kicked off on Wednesday with a time trial that saw some street closures, and today's schedule for the road race will have similar impacts. Boulevard Alexandre Taché will be a primary piece of the route, so it will be closed east of Rue Scott, and other nearby streets towards Gatineau Park, forming the racetrack, will be affected from at least 9 a.m. to 3 p.m. One exception to the general closure is Rue Wellington, of which a couple of blocks will see longer closures, until 8 p.m. Hundreds of cyclists from around the world are slated to participate in the elite event. Following an increase in price at the pumps earlier today, it may be wise to hold off on refueling until at least tomorrow. Dan McTeague, president of Canadians for Affordable Energy, recently predicted a price drop of up to 11 cents a liter for regular fuels on Friday, citing the transition from summer to winter blends, as well as markets capitalizing on profits from the higher gasoline prices seen lately. He warned, however, that diesel prices would trend in the opposite direction, potentially jumping by around 14 cents a liter. The average price for gasoline as of this morning is $1.89.9 per liter, while the average for diesel sits at $2.689 per liter. As the clock ticks for the upcoming municipal elections in October, mayoral candidates have continued their tour of debates across the city, with their latest stop being at a packed university lecture hall. The 400-seat venue at Carleton University on Tuesday evening was full of student attendees eager to listen to the candidates' responses to important questions concerning how their campaign would address student needs, namely public transit, housing, and infrastructure. Some were optimistic about the influence that student voters could have if they turned out in larger numbers, as suggested by the overwhelming interest in Tuesday's debate. In fact, some hopeful walk-ins had to be turned away at the door with just how full the hall was. From the Skywards News Center, I'm Joe Maracalatin.
3: Ottawa Titans got to be coming back to town with a smile on their face. They've won the first two of their conference championship games in New York against the Boulder. Another 6-3 win yesterday, so nice for them. And it is the best 3 out of 5. So tomorrow, Saturday, and Sunday, those two games, if needed, are going to be happening here in town at the stadium, and an opportunity to go down and cheer your Ottawa Titans. They've been playing fantastic this year, best season so far, and now hopefully going to be getting to the finals starting next week. Yeah, we're going to get some finals with baseball action in town. Yay! Jays and Tigers, I don't know if they're going to make the playoffs. They're still trying, but they won yesterday 5-1, so now on their way to Texas against the Rangers for the next couple of days. NFL action back underway with week 2, Lions and Bills happening tonight. And CFL, only 3 games this weekend. Alouettes and Tiger Cats getting at it tomorrow. 2 of them on Saturday. One of them will be the Red Blacks and the Stampeders. 7 o'clock at night. You may be able to find something else to disappoint you. 14 degrees is where we are right now. 24 later on. Sunshine all day long today. We got sunshine for the next couple of days. All right. This is the final stretch of summer here. 20 tomorrow. 18 on Saturday, 19 on Sunday, with a chance of showers. Of course, summer proper ends on Monday. There'll be some sunshine getting into next week. But the one thing you'll notice as we get into the weekend, temperatures creeping down a little bit, sitting in the high teens overnight, single digits.

0: load me up. I'm sure those words will be uttered a few times over the course of this weekend. Look at that, 7:43, right around this time every day. I like to head down the internet superhighway, share with you some of the goofier things that I have come across. Not super goofy today, but here we go. In England, a family was quite shocked when they found out they had a museum-worthy marble sculpture as a backyard decoration for the past 70 years. Covered in lichen, this bust was identified during a house valuation, and it was determined that it was made in 1854 by a famous American sculptor named Harriet Hosmer. Apparently, it was one of her first actual pieces that she ever did. No one had any idea how it became so valuable or how it even got there. It's just been there at the house the entire time. Anyways, there's only a few marble versions confirmed to exist similar to this, three of which are held in U.S. museums, and they figure it could be worth in excess of $30,000. Not bad for a little lawn gnome, huh?
1: Oh, by the way, that should be in a museum.
0: Japan has reached a historic demographic milestone. They now have over 100,000 residents aged 100 or over. 107,677. That's 8,000 more than they had last year. Much like Canada, about 88% of that figure is women. They all complain about us guys for years after we're gone. The country's life expectancy stands at 84 years of age. That's 5 years better than it is in the States. However, fourth largest economy in the world, and these people are still contributing to it. We'll take it. And get a load of this. Merriam-Webster hasn't announced the word of the year yet. However, there is 1,400 new words that are going to be in its new dictionary. Some of the new entries include cuffing season, look-smaxing, meme coin, vibe coding, parasocial,

0: 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And that's the latest traffic. I'm Antonia Altabonte.
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0: X. Not sure if they got us cranked in there, but very often they do. Up on Thad Johnson, got us cranked in there in the morning. So, hey, good morning to all of you in there. Thanks for listening. And Chris Gagnon apparently just drove by the radio station here, 2255 Saint Laurent Boulevard. That's about 10 minutes ago. He said he gave a nice little honk to the PSAC Strikers right across the street. Gave him a little toot-toot in solidarity. And apparently that was meant for me to say hello as well when he went by. So, hey, they're out there 80-plus days looking for a better deal in this world. And who isn't? Anyways, wishing them all the best as we get through this one. And the weather cooperating so far today for them. And it looks like, for the most part, with Errol Gatineau going on this weekend. And if I didn't have to be out of Calabogie to wrap things up, I tell you, this is my wheelhouse. But anyways, tomorrow, things are getting underway just after 5 o'clock at night. The gates will be open there. You're going to have a whole bunch of planes to look at up in the air, including the Snowbirds at around 6:30 p.m., the F-18s at 7:15 p.m. You'll probably hear some of that stuff flying over over top. And then they've got like a light show and a night show and drones and pyro and stuff about 7:45 or so at night. So, hey, 5 o'clock till about 8 or so on Friday night. Now, Saturday, gates are going to open at 10 a.m. in the morning, and the flight demonstrations are going to start around 10:45 in the morning. Now, some of the big stuff that's going to be coming by, a lot of great stuff, but that C-5 Galaxy from the U.S. Air Force, one of the biggest, ugliest planes that's ever been made. It's remarkable, but about 1:45 in the afternoon, F-18s will be out there. You're also going to get an opportunity after 3 o'clock in the afternoon to see the planes. They're called Siskins that are going to be replacing the Snowbirds. And then the Snowbirds will be performing at 3:30, wrapping up each day, Saturday and Sunday. And, of course, weather is going to be playing a big part of it. There's just a chance. Sunday's looking all right, but there is a chance of rain that day. As far as Saturday goes, it looks like it's going to be nothing but sunshine out there for us. Same deal on Friday. So if you're a gambling person and you want to see Errol Gatineau, base it on that.
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3: 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Rebel Rock Traffic Update.
4: On the Queensway eastbound, you will just find volume from Highway 416 to Parkdale, but I'm not seeing any major incidents. Westbound also stop and go from Hunt Club to about Nicholas. Highway 174 westbound slows through Jean d'Arc Boulevard and Blair Road. Other than that, it's a clear drive still on city streets. You will just find the usual delays and then some slowdowns over the Champlain Bridge and McDonald Cartier Bridge and towards Ottawa. Meet F-Bombs, bold ready-to-drink cocktails in round stackable bottles. 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With the latest traffic, I'm Antonia Altabonte.
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5: Following an increase in price at the pumps earlier today, it may be wise to hold off on refueling until at least tomorrow. Dan McTeague, president of Canadians for Affordable Energy, recently predicted a price drop of up to 11 cents a liter for regular fuels on Friday, citing the transition from summer to winter blends, as well as markets capitalizing on profits from the higher gasoline prices seen lately. He warned, however, that diesel prices would trend in the opposite direction, potentially jumping by around 14 cents a liter. The average price for gasoline as of this morning is $1.89.9 per liter, while the average for diesel sits at $2.68.9 per liter. As the clock ticks for the upcoming municipal elections in October, mayoral candidates have continued their tour of debates across the city, with their latest stop being at a packed university lecture hall. The 400-seat venue at Carleton University on Tuesday evening was full of student attendees eager to listen to the candidates' responses to important questions concerning how their campaign would address student needs, namely public transit, housing, and infrastructure. Some were optimistic about the influence that student voters could have if they turned out in larger numbers, as suggested by the overwhelming interest in Tuesday's debate. In fact, some hopeful walk-ins had to be turned away at the door with just how full the hall was. A women's cycling event is returning to the streets of Gatineau today and will impact traffic in the area. The world-renowned Tour de Gatineau kicked off on Wednesday with a time trial that saw some street closures, and today's schedule for the road race will have similar impacts. Boulevard Alexandre Taché will be a primary piece of the route, so it will be closed east of Rue Scott, and other nearby streets towards Gatineau Park, forming the racetrack, will be affected from at least 9 a.m. to 3 p.m. One exception to the general closure is Rue Wellington, of which a couple of blocks will see longer closures, until 8 p.m. Hundreds of cyclists from around the world are slated to participate in the elite event. From the Skywards News Center, I'm Joe Maracalatin.
6: All righty, Titans doing great, man. Have won their first two of their conference series. And they win one more. Guess what? They're going to the finals starting next week. They got three home games, possibly if needed. We know they're going to need tomorrow night's down at the stadium. Still an opportunity to get you to see some playoff action with the Titans. $20 will get you in OttawaTitans.com through their website. Anyways, wishing them well. Solid. Going to the distance, man. Let's hope. Blue Jays just trying to, well, get invited to the party. Still looking for their wild card spot. 5-1 win yesterday over the Tigers. They're going to try to continue to win in Texas against the Rangers over the next couple days. Lions and Bills getting it underway tonight for week two of the NFL. 13 degrees. We've just been hanging there all morning long. 24 is where we're going. Sunshine today, sunshine tomorrow, sunshine on Saturday. Creeping around the 20-degree mark. Sunday still looking not bad. 19. Chance of some showers. Hey, you got an outdoor festival going on in the form of city folk right now. That's all right. That's good. It is a pushover Thursday. I got a bunch of texts at 8 o'clock sharp. I'm going to call one of you back in just a moment. If the phone rings, pick it up. It means you've already won. I got some goodies in my pocket. Yes, and it's not because I'm just happy to see you. We'll rummage around and figure out what you're going to win. Leftovers, by the way, are going out the door today as well. Hang in for it.

0: Carnegie. What's going on, man?
1: Jeremy's on the phone with us. How you doing, buddy?
0: Good, good.
1: Good. Now, do you want me to use your last name, or you just want me to call you Hoagie?
0: Hoagie's perfect, man. That's what most people do call me.
1: How long have people been calling you Hoagie in your life?
0: It's a family nickname.
1: Oh, okay.
0: every Hogan Doran's a Hoagie, and we all fight over who the real one is.
1: Well, right on. As far as I'm concerned, I got the real Hoagie on the phone with me right now, man.
0: Absolutely.
1: Dude, you did what you were supposed to do. You texted through at 8 o'clock sharp. You working right now? What are you up to?
0: I'm on my way to go do my first quote of the day.
1: Oh, nice. Well, I hope that goes well for you. I hope they're impressed with you and they take you up on the business.
0: Yeah, well, I'm still 50%, so that's good.
1: All right. Well, listen, can you find yourself time to go do some cool stuff in this world? You still got time for yourself?
0: Oh, yeah, absolutely.
1: Good, because I have a feeling you're going to have to find some time for yourself as we rummage through my pockets here in a minute, okay?
0: Right on.
1: I'm interested to fill in, because there's always new people there, Jeremy. So for anybody that's new, Jeremy here was really smart. He, along with a bunch of people, texted me at 8 o'clock sharp, only on a Thursday. And I just close my eyes, I point at the screen, I call one person back. We're going to rummage through my pocket, find out what's lying around. And Hoagie here is going to decide what it is you're going to keep. You ready for this?
0: Absolutely.
1: All right. It's funny. If I had more stuff, I've actually got cargo pants on today. I could have had 7 or 8 pockets to go through. But as it turns out, 2 pretty good ones to nudge in as I reach into the very first pocket. It's a concert day around here and an opportunity for you to go check out Bring Me the Horizon with Motionless in White and The Plot in You. Now, this one's coming to the Canadian Tire Center October 2nd. Sure, it sounds like it's a long ways away, but it's not. We're almost into October now. So there you go, dude. A chance for Bring Me the Horizon and more at the Canadian Tire Center, okay?
0: Okay.
1: And on the other one, as I reach on in, an opportunity for you to go check out the new setup they've got for City Folk, man, that's going on down at the grounds at the RA Center. And it just so happens that I happen to have a pair of tickets for you to go on the final night, where Amigo the Devil, the Sex Pistols with Steve Jones, and Mr. Alice Cooper will be performing on stage. You, Hoagie, have a decision to make. Bring Me the Horizon in October, or go catch the last final festival day in city that'll wrap up with Alice Cooper down at the RA Center. Which way are you going?
0: Well, I'm going to be out of town for the weekend, so I think I'm going to have to take the Bring Me the Horizon.
1: You know what? You're still doing, dude, it's a win-win situation. It's not like, you know, you're suffering.
0: Yeah, well, I've never seen them, so that'll be great.
1: Well, good. You're going to have a brand new experience for yourself October 2nd. Congratulations, Jeremy. I'll just call him Hoagie. Bring Me the Horizon. Those stubs are yours, buddy. You're going to the show.
0: Right along. Thanks a lot, Carnegie.
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5: On the Queensway eastbound, you will just find volume from Highway 416 to Parkdale, but I'm not seeing any major incidents. Westbound also stop and go from Hunt Club to about Nicholas. Highway 174 westbound slows through Jean d'Arc Boulevard and Blair Road. Other than that, it's a clear drive still on city streets. You will just find the usual delays and then some slowdowns over the Champlain Bridge and McDonald Cartier Bridge and towards Ottawa. 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With the latest traffic, I'm Antonia Altabonte.
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0: All right, when I tell you, when I give away these pair of tickets here in a second, it's over for me as far as getting into City Folk. And Alice Cooper, along with Sex Pistols, Amigo the Devil, which I've heard a ton about. Haven't had an opportunity to see them live, but... And I did mention earlier this morning that it would be a good day for anybody scrambling for some leftovers to hit me up. Now, I don't always give them away after my pockets get picked, but hey, I'm not going to be here tomorrow. And it looks like about about nine of you decided to take me up on that offer and scrambling for the leftover tickets. And that's to get you in Sunday, final day of our outdoor festival season. And the final day is City Folk. And an opportunity to go see most of the original Sex Pistols. Johnny Rodney won't be here. But Alice Cooper on stage. And that's going to be a fun time. A few of you have seen him before, others looking for the very first time. But hey, the wheel has predetermined who's going to the show and picking my pockets earlier and leaving on the ground a pair for Sunday. They're now going to Janice LaSalle. Congratulations, Janice. Enjoy that day down there. Temperature should be good. They're just saying that there's a chance of some showers. But all in all, City Folk, good for you. Nice run of sun, and hopefully it all carries through. It'll be a great way to put a bow on our wonderful festival season this year. And the final. You don't want to start getting in October and having outdoor festivals, man. You're taking way too much of a chance, and it's going to be crappy out there. Janice LaSalle, I'll get the details I need off you. We'll get you hooked up with some tickets. Make a plan for Sunday. You're going to the show.
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0: traffic update.
1: On the Queensway eastbound, we're stop and go from Highway 416 to Parkdale. Westbound, I'm just seeing volume from Innes to Nicholas. And City Streets, it looks like actually there's a crash now at the intersection of Lime Bank and Leitrim Road. Other than that, we're just stop and go over our bridges and towards Ottawa, but I'm not seeing any other major problems. September 19th and 20th, downtown Oshawa transforms its Convergence Festival. 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And that's the latest traffic. I'm Antonia Altabonte.
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2: As the clock ticks for the upcoming municipal elections in October, mayoral candidates have continued their tour of debates across the city, with their latest stop being at a packed university lecture hall. The 400-seat venue at Carleton University on Tuesday evening was full of student attendees eager to listen to the candidates' responses to important questions concerning how their campaign would address student needs, namely public transit, housing, and infrastructure. Some were optimistic about the influence that student voters could have if they turned out in larger numbers, as suggested by the overwhelming interest in Tuesday's debate. In fact, some hopeful walk-ins had to be turned away at the door with just how full the hall was. Following an increase in price at the pumps earlier today, it may be wise to hold off on refueling until at least tomorrow. Dan McTeague, president of Canadians for Affordable Energy, recently predicted a price drop of up to 11 cents a liter for regular fuels on Friday, citing the transition from summer to winter blends, as well as markets capitalizing on profits from the higher gasoline prices seen lately. He warned, however, that diesel prices would trend in the opposite direction, potentially jumping by around 14 cents a liter. The average price for gasoline as of this morning is $1.89.9 per liter, while the average for diesel sits at $2.68.9 per liter. A women's cycling event is returning to the streets of Gatineau today and will impact traffic in the area. The world-renowned Tour de Gatineau kicked off on Wednesday with a time trial that saw some street closures, and today's schedule for the road race will have similar impacts. Boulevard Alexandre Taché will be a primary piece of the route, so it will be closed east of Rue Scott, and other nearby streets towards Gatineau Park, forming the racetrack, will be affected from at least 9 a.m. to 3 p.m. One exception to the general closure is Rue Wellington, of which a couple of blocks will see longer closures, until 8 p.m. Hundreds of cyclists from around the world are slated to participate in the elite event. From the Skywards News Center, I'm Joe Maracalatin.
3: They're hoping to get to the elite event, and that's in the form of the finals, but the Titans ended up doing it again yesterday out in New York against the Boulder. 6-3 win, so they're now leading this best out of five series, 2-0. Well, we know they're going to be here Friday for sure, and possibly Saturday and Sunday if need be. Chance to get on down and cheer them on down at the ballpark. Yeah, we've got a potential final team right here, man. Anyways, enjoy the playoffs with the Titans. $20 will get you into a game, and you'll enjoy. 5-1. Jays ended up doing it to Detroit yesterday. They're now on the road taking on the Rangers. That's starting tomorrow through the weekend. I thought it was today, but they got to do some traveling to get on down there. They'll be taking on that. They got to keep winning, man. Handful of games left. They want to get a wild card spot. And the Bills and the Lions underway tonight, week 2 of 18. That's your NFL, 8:15 p.m. on the tube. Hey, we got a few degrees going on there. 15 is where we are right now. 24 later on with a day filled with sunshine. Man, that's all right for city folk if you're going down. As far as the rest of it goes, including Arrow Gatineau this weekend, you make your plans around some sunshine, man. 20 degrees tomorrow, 18 on Saturday, 19 on Sunday. That's the day we could have some showers. And on Monday, it'll be sitting around 16 degrees, but it'll be the final day of summer. And it looks like at least next week, 20 will be the number to beat.

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1: Our leader, Cornicky, is the man who has dedicated his life to rock servitude
0: and afternoon naps.
1: And later, maybe a beer chaser.
2: A drink to that.
0: Ottawa's best rock in the morning. Cornicky, you're a god. Not really. Amen. 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

0: Hey, good morning. It's Rebel.
1: Hey, what's up, buddy?
0: Hey, dude. You've been looking at the auction, have you?
1: Oh, yeah, I have. Yeah, man, and it's looking pretty damn good this season. I'm stoked. My wallet's been doing its push-ups and sit-ups. It's ready and locked and loaded, ready to go. So there's lots of, and I noticed there's the fencing on there for you. Did you end up actually winning one of those fencing gifts?
0: To this date, with all the auctions so far, Kim and I have been scooped in the last moments every single time with Bytown Fence.
1: Well, you just gotta click the button that says bid.
0: Well, yeah, but you know, if it gets beyond what you know we're able to do, then you gotta pull back, and it's like, gosh, somebody saved more money than I did.
1: Oh, I know all about it. I know.
0: There is sometimes some disappointment, but it's always that. Don't worry, I'll get it next time. But
1: yeah.
0: I can guarantee you three or four of those Bytown Fence will throw a few dollars at. I'm still looking at some oil changes on there. There's a whole bunch of things this time around.
1: Oh, yeah. There's the other fencing people, the actual, you know, with your swords or whatever. And then there's the Panini guys. There's lots of booze. There's Overflow. There's Dominion. There's like a Poke Bowl place. There's a whole... Do you see that bicycle? That bike looks pretty sweet.
0: Yeah.
1: And then there's the motorized bike. That's already been up to like $2,000.
0: Yeah, I think it was at $2,300 last time. Hey, but look, the thing's worth $7,000. So, you know, and that certainly falls in things you need and things you just want. You know what I mean?
1: Yeah.
0: I want that damn thing. Yeah. 561 items. You got to give yourself a little bit of time, but there's a little something for everybody. And, dude, I hope you don't get scooped this time. I hope you secure some goodies by Tuesday at 8 p.m.
1: Well, we'll see if I get fluctuated out of another bidding war.
0: Let the games begin.
1: Yeah, but for sure. I'm stoked.
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3: On the Queensway eastbound, we're dealing with volume from Highway 416 to about Parkdale, westbound slows from Innes to about Nicholas. And I'm not seeing any other major problems on our main routes, just the usual slow patches right now. But it looks like we still have the crash just at Leitrim Road in Limebank Road's intersection. 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And that's the latest traffic. I'm Antonia Altabonte.
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potential. And my shadow's all that's cast, and the iron that's encased it is doing

0: And I did promise this morning that I was going to hook a few of you up with some concert tickets, including leftovers, and I did just that. Anyways, congratulations to Hoagie out there. Jeremy ended up picking my pockets at 8 o'clock this morning. Bring me the horizon, October 2nd, Canadian Tire Center. He's now going to enjoy that show. And I had Adam Maria texted just a little while ago. He says, hey, man, are there going to be any more of those Bring Me the Horizon tickets? Yeah. Yeah. He listened to Cub Carson later on this afternoon. He's supposed to have a pair. And he's going to be actually in here filling in for me tomorrow morning. So do what you do with me. Just bug him for him. You never know. He may hook you up. Janice LaSalle was the sharp one this morning. One of those looking for the leftovers. What do you got lying around on the floor? But you know what? She really wanted those City Folk tickets, so congratulations to her. Now on her way on Sunday, the final day of the festival, to check out the Sex Pistols and Alice Cooper. What a great way to wrap up the summer. And it looks like, for the most part, the weather's going to be cooperating nicely. So there you go. Sound like a plan? Oh, by the way, keep checking on, you know, I won't be here tomorrow. I'll remind you on Monday. But I got something else that I now have my eye on. And they're new to us. The Whitewater Beer Spa. There's single-day passes and full-season passes. And I'm like, oh, I haven't heard about this before. Out near Renfrew Way. Whitewater Rafting Roads. You know the ones out there. Anyways, it's a one-of-a-kind Nordic spa experience right in the heart of the Ottawa River. It says here, relax with a beer-infused twist. Okay. On a traditional Nordic spa experience. Thermal cycles. It include hot tubs, saunas, dump buckets, river dashes, hammocks, and campfires. Okay, I'm in. I love the sound of this. Soaking in the sun, going to the float pool. Look, it's a nice little getaway 30 minutes down the road. And as they say, detox, retox, and recover. Sounds like a plan. They've also got another location out in Muskoka. And if you secure those passes and you happen to be out that way, you're going to be able to use them at their other location as well. So that looks like an easy-peasy little getaway. Anyways, you guys haven't jumped on over it yet. Take my word for it. Wink, wink. Go on over to rebel1017.com. Click on the auction. Take a look. You might even just type in Whitewater. You'll see what I'm looking at here right now. Anyways, a few pennies on the dollar right now. I'm sure it'll go up in the next little day. But that is a dealio to get yourself away. There's tons of stuff on there. 561 items. You better give yourself some time. Speaking of time, I look at the clock right now, and it's time to get us into a 50-minute Rebel Rock Ride. We'll do that in a moment.
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12: Today we have mainly sunny skies with a high of 24. Overnight tonight we have a low of 11 with clear skies. Tomorrow sunny with a high of 20. Overnight we drop down to a low of 5 with clear skies. And Saturday sunny with a high of 18. Overnight we have a low of 9 with a 60% chance of showers. And that's your Skywards weather. I'm Antonia Altabonte.

Okay, well, you don't totally go your own way. It was interesting stuff yesterday, and I have no idea. I'm not an expert or anything on this stuff, but I have no idea where this, you know, this invitation to sort of sideline and maybe hook our card up to the European Union that was offered to us yesterday. And it's like an associate deal. We're not going to become part of the European Union. However, it may make it a little bit easier for us independently to do some trading and stuff, which, again, is very important. And so you always wonder, and, you know, it makes me wonder and makes me think a lot more that, boy, has this really turned in to just a bad relationship with the States. Now, because think about this. It's an abusive relationship. Somebody breaks up with you, and then they say that you're not allowed to go date somebody else. You know what I mean? We heard this before. Anyhow, no idea where this is going. It was certainly an interesting offer yesterday, but it was reiterated once again that now the States will say, well, fine, then we're not going to deal with you guys as much anymore. And yeah. Telling somebody you don't want them anymore, but you don't want them dating anybody else.

We stack and rack them after 9 o'clock in the morning, serving them up in 50-minute chunks. Some Sloan and Mellencamp do up after Trooper. 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

0: wrong direction.
1: Getting ready to head on out of here for the day. Cub Carson with some more tickets for you later on this afternoon. Maybe get you in to Bring Me the Horizon. He'll be in here for me tomorrow morning as well. Long weekend coming. I'll see you on Monday.

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1: Today we have mainly sunny skies with a high of 24. Overnight tonight we have a low of 11 with clear skies. Tomorrow sunny with a high of 20. Overnight we drop down to a low of 5 with clear skies. And Saturday sunny with a high of 18. Overnight we have a low of 9 with a 60% chance of showers. And that's your Skywards weather. I'm Antonia Altabonte.

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1: Hello, Craig. How are you?
2: Yes, hello. I'm fine. Why are we talking like it's the 1860s?
1: How's your going?
2: Oh, your phone cut out there, but I think you said, how's my day going? It's as lazy as you leaving the G off going.
1: We talked last night.
2: And you called back? I don't know what that says about you.
1: Yes, okay. So I got to thinking, you do all the entertaining. Who entertains Craig?
2: Oh, I just entertain myself. Tonight is how many tears can fill the cup night.

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1: So, how much do you and your girlfriend laugh?
0: You mean after I inflate her? How much do we laugh?
1: Oh my God, I bet you guys laugh all the time. I bet she's just cracking up, huh?
0: Well, to be honest, I'm hoping she doesn't realize how laughable I am.
1: No, just your sense of humor, though, darling. Your sense of humor is right on. It really is.
0: Yeah, thank you. I'm going to tell her tonight, you're dating a joke.
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It's the Greg B. Harrell Show. We've talked on the program before about how cassettes are making a comeback, and one of the main reasons? Touring weight. What? Touring weight? Yeah, you got to think about this. Hauling around merch is tough for mid-level bands and artists, especially vinyl record. They weigh way more than you think, and they take up more space in the van and on the merch table. So if the choice comes down to 100 vinyl records or 300 cassette tapes that, well, weigh the same and take up the same amount of space on the table and in the van, the tapes seem to make more sense. Tape Sense. Sounds like a home improvement product you'd impulse buy at the register.

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2: What? Why is that?
1: Well, because it's tangible. It's something you can hold in your hand. You can look at the cover. You can read about the background of the music and slide it in. You can...
2: Well, okay, this is a family show. Do I need to prepare the censor button?
1: You know, that sounds dirty.
2: See, the issue I have with CDs is you always see those fingerprints.
1: Of course.
2: And I don't need more reminders of how greasy I am.
1: Well, you just gotta, you know, rub them off a little.
2: Whoa, again, family show. Sheesh. So what is it you like about the sound of a CD?
1: It's clarity.
2: So do you prefer CDs to vinyl?
1: Yes, I prefer CDs to vinyl.
2: Oh, see, I still prefer cassettes.
1: Oh my gosh, I still have a ton of cassettes.
2: Yeah, I like how cassettes are all wound up tight. They're like little adorable rectangles of anxiety.
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2: Today we have mainly sunny skies with a high of 24. Overnight tonight we have a low of 11 with clear skies. Tomorrow sunny with a high of 20. Overnight we drop down to a low of 5 with clear skies. And Saturday sunny with a high of 18. Overnight we have a low of 9 with a 60% chance of showers. And that's your Skywards weather. I'm Antonia Altabonte.

0: Rebel Rock 101.7. It's the Greg B. Harrell Show. You know, if there's one thing that people are always saying to me, it's, Greg, what's something you can teach us? Oh, from a flower's perspective, it's incredibly uncomfortable spending your day being smelled. Another thing people are saying to me is, Greg B. Harrell, you don't have enough news from Fresno on your radio show. And you're thinking, Greg, why would I care what's going on in Fresno? Well, Fresno is a magical place, as we're about to find out when we listen to another actual clip from the Fresno Television News.
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1: Hello, hello.
0: Oh my gosh, why are you so happy? Did you miss dial? This is the Greg B. Harrell show.
1: Oh my gosh, but he's the coolest right now. Are you kidding?
0: Greg's the coolest? Who's holding you captive and making you say such things?
1: No, I hope not. No, I listen to everybody. It's like the best thing. Are you kidding me?
0: Well, thing is accurate. I was a stand-in for the John Carpenter monster. But you're listening to this show, huh? Wow, such bravery.
1: Oh my gosh, but I listen to you while I cook, while I try to go to sleep. It's great. Thank you so much, Greg.
0: Well, you are not the first person in my life to tell me, Greg, you're putting me to sleep.
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It's the Greg B. Harrell Show. We talked last hour about how cassettes are making a comeback. Well, we've discussed this many times on the show. One of the main reasons cassettes are coming back? Autographs. What? Huh? This is true. Hardcore music fans love to take an album with them to a show and get a little signature from a rock star. Carrying vinyl around in a mosh pit or a crowded show is, well, as tough as it sounds. CDs could snap pretty quick, either the case or the disc, but cassette tapes can slip right in a pocket. Safe for the show and, well, pretty easy to present to a musician to get their signature. From a fan perspective, buying the tape to get signed makes sense. The worst you could bring for an artist to sign? An MP3. Trust me, I learned the hard way.

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1: What are you up to?
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1: You're going to a Walmart. Well, this is going to sound like the title of a comedy movie from 1998, but what's at Walmart?
2: What is it at Walmart, right?
1: You know, strangely enough, walls. I don't think they sell walls. So you're going to Walmart alone?
2: Yes, I am.
1: Wow, I'm impressed. I tried to do that, and the store was so big that I got lost Grinch style in all the aisles, aisles, aisles.
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2: Today we have mainly sunny skies with a high of 24. Overnight tonight we have a low of 11 with clear skies. Tomorrow sunny with a high of 20. Overnight we drop down to a low of 5 with clear skies. And Saturday, sunny with a high of 18. Overnight we have a low of 9 with a 60% chance of showers. And that's your Skywards weather. I'm Antonia Altabonte.

0: Rebel Rock 101.7. It's the Greg B. Harrell Show. You know, if you're like me, then you also wonder, why are the words effect and effect both too stubborn to rebrand? But also, if you're like me, you're busy during the afternoon all week long. If that's the case, there's something very important you're missing. All the great TV that's on during the afternoon. Don't worry, I've got your back on this. Here's a sample of what you've missed on afternoon TV.
1: Unless you're a stoner, it's not something you'd see. So here's what you missed on afternoon TV.
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1: And let me say thanks for calling the show and just in general making a phone call, which these days is more rare than Starbucks writing your actual name on the cup.
2: Are we best friends now or like...
1: Are we best friends? Well, it depends. How big is your shoulder and is your clothing absorbent enough for the amount of tears I produce?
2: Yeah, dude, that's what friends are for, man. How you want, we'll go out, have a night of debauchery, you know, cheer you up, night out with the boys. All you want.
1: So, sorry, what are you inviting me to? A Norman Rockwell painting? Are we all going to go Saturday evening post up at a bar?
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1: You're laughing to be polite, but my Norman Rockwell references make no sense to you, do they?
2: No.
1: Yeah.
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0: 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It's the Greg B. Harrell Show. This is the financial reality of bands and artists. So if you're buying a band or an artist's music, for every $1,000 that you spend on that group or artist, they're going to see about $23.40. Maybe a little more, maybe a little less, but in that ballpark.
1: Well, actually, you know what? Don't take that money to the ballpark, because, I mean, that'd maybe get you popcorn.

0: Hemtown's Marty. That's a real thing. Look it up. But yeah, the old video game consoles, those were the best.
1: Yeah, I like a few. There's a few of the oldies that I really like.
0: Hold on. Did you just call 90s video game systems the oldies? Well, it's not like they're silent movies. I love to watch the old picture shows. So, all right, humor me. What oldies do you like to play?
1: I like the classic Mario Bros.
0: Oh, yeah, the old Mario games. Defeating King Bowser. Never has regicide been so much fun.
1: Yeah, I mean, I've been playing Mario since, the Wii days.
0: What, the Wii days? I played on the original NES.
1: Yeah, but then again, I was, 8 when the Wii came out, so,
0: Oh, my God. This phone call is making me feel more old than finding hammer pants in my closet.
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3: Today we have mainly sunny skies with a high of 24. Overnight tonight we have a low of 11 with clear skies. Tomorrow sunny with a high of 20. Overnight we drop down to a low of 5 with clear skies. And Saturday, sunny with a high of 18. Overnight we have a low of 9 with a 60% chance of showers. And that's your Skywards weather. I'm Antonia Altabonte.

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0: No, that's fine. 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Now the...

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1: All right, Greg, I'm in IKEA right now, and I'm with my girlfriend.
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It's the Greg B. Harrell Show. So major record labels often claim that 98% of bands lose money. Can you believe that? It's not really true. It's not that they lose money. It's that they don't earn enough to equal the amount the label spends promoting them. For example, if a group signs with a major record label, they'll get an advance. Let's say it's $1 million. The band has to pay the label back that $1 million out of album sales. But it's not paid back out of all revenue made from album sales, only from the band's share of money from an album sold, which is around 20%, likely less. So technically, bands make money, but the math puts them at a disadvantage. Ugh, math. Still waiting for the bright side of that stuff.

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2: Agree to disagree. But I do appreciate you listening, because and this is going to sound like a villain Clarice Starling would try to find, but the more ears, the better.
1: 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I like your sense of humor, your open mind. 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
2: 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There's nothing in there.
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3: 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Did you know he likes pro wrestling and The Sens? And he bothers coworkers by playing the music way too loud. But has the most fun on the way home in Ottawa.
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3: 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All right, you've been briefed. 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
2: Today we have mainly sunny skies with a high of 24. Overnight tonight we have a low of 11 with clear skies. Tomorrow sunny with a high of 20. Overnight we drop down to a low of 5 with clear skies. And Saturday sunny with a high of 18. Overnight we have a low of 9 with a 60% chance of showers. And that's your Skywards weather. I'm Antonia Altabonte.

Come on. I can wait all night. What's it gonna be, boy? Yes or no? What's it gonna be, boy? Yes or...

0: 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Hello? Who is this?
1: Hi, it's me, Matt and Sharon.
0: Matt and Sharon. Is this like a Jekyll and Hyde thing, or is someone else there?
2: Oh, awesome.
0: So this is Matt now.
2: Yes, this is Matt now.
0: So not only do I have to keep track of my own personalities, I also have to keep track of yours.
2: I know. Yeah, I love your show, man. It's awesome. Great.
0: Well, thank you, and I'll call you by your couple name, Smat.
2: All right, man. Thanks, Greg.

0: 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It's the Greg B. Harrell Show. If you're a fan of music, you've probably heard the term 360 deal. What is that? Well, that's when an artist or a band signs with a record label, and the label gets a cut of literally everything. Name, likeness, album sales, touring, licensing, even if they take acting gigs. Yeah, the record label gets a cut of it all, so that's why it's called a 360 deal. Also, I like to think that when both parties sign a 360 deal, they celebrate by spinning in joyous circles.
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0: Every day?
1: Just, yeah.
0: Wow. 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So what's the weirdest thing you've eaten when you have the munchies?
1: The weirdest thing? I like lengua. You know what lengua is? Tongue. Beef tongue.
0: What? You're supposed to kiss the sky, not lick it.
1: I like putting eggs on everything, so...
0: Oh, no. Uh-uh. No way. I draw the line at tongue eggs. Tongue eggs. My God.
1: They have to be over easy. 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
0: Oh, the only thing runny is the neighborhood children running away from the tongue eggs, man.

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1: It's the Greg B. Harrell Show. I'm going to write my mental diary in moments. If you've never heard that before, a mental diary thought is the kind of thing that floats through your head where, if you said it out loud, people would be like, what? That's what you think about? You can tell me that stuff. It's fine. In fact, here's a mental diary thought I had not moments ago. Everyone ignores me. So this is what the pea and raspberry feels like.
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1: It's the Greg B. Harrell Show. I regret buying my dishwasher. Doing one at a time takes so long. I wish I went with the dishes washer. I like to close every show by writing a little something in my diary. So here we go. Dear Diary, Greg B. Harrell here. At some point, I was today years old when I learned about I was today years old. Thanks for listening, everybody.

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2: Overnight tonight, we have a low of 11 with clear skies. Tomorrow, sunny with a high of 20. Overnight, we drop down to a low of 4 with clear skies. And Saturday, sunny with a high of 18. Overnight, we have a low of 9 with cloudy periods. And that's your Skywards weather. I'm Antonia Altabonte.
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0: seconds. All right, that's all right. It's okay. It's good. But the whole purpose of the show is to be better than the day before, and we got some work to do for tomorrow. Okay, let's just let us get through this day. It's Thursday. Whew. Man. Good thing tomorrow's Friday, huh? 613-730-1144 is the number. Be a part of the Ride Home Roll Call. Once again, texting into the show today, hearing your name on the radio, collecting a free fresh high five also comes with a little something. Danny, can you open up the Ride Home prize cupboard for us? Put some WD-40 on that son of a bitch right there, man. Now listen, everyone that texts into the show today, let me know if you want to go see Sabaton in Laval September 25th. Let me know if you think you could use a pair of tickets to the Rebel Rock Concert Series show involving Econoline Crush and Brian Byrne in the space between on Friday, November 6th. Or maybe you'd like to rock out with Bring Me the Horizon October 2nd at the CTC. You got the number? Do your thing. We'll gather around the radio around 425 and we'll try to make a few dreams happen for you. All right? Also, think about this. Do you know anybody who owns a rat as a pet? Because there's a new discovery that's blowing people's mind, man. Oh, I get it. All right, Danny, yeah. With the hippie music, feeling a bit hippie right now. We'll get back into the rock and roll music next.
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2: I am seeing a pair of crashes on the 417, one in each direction around Carling. As for the 174 eastbound, no ongoing issues there. And in town, a pair of collisions to be aware of as well. There's one at the intersection of Prince of Wales and Hunt Club. Also seeing a crash at the intersection of Davidson and Bank. 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And that's the latest traffic. I'm Dan Tashro.
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0: 1017. You can't always get what you want. That's the Rolling Stones. That's 7 minutes and 19 seconds. And just ahead of that, another song that clocked in at 7 minutes and 11 seconds. Live from the K-Rock Center down in Kingston, Ontario. The last ever live performance of Ahead by a Century from Your Tragically Hip. Welcome to the ride home. My name is Covington J. Carson, Esquire. 613-730-1144 is the number. Starting to feel more like September, right? Yeah. Yeah, but believe it or not, it's still warm out there. We actually have a humidex. 22, partly cloudy right now. Feeling like 24. But we got a good run of late summer and early fall weather for the next 5 days. It's going to be a really, really nice weekend here in the nation's capital. So whatever it is that you're doing, put a little muscle and hustle into it, all right? Like maybe you'll hop on a car and head out and check out the Chio Dream Home yet. Now, if you haven't seen it, you can see the pictures online. You can see it in person as well. You can grab your ticket on the website, dreamofalifetime.ca. And this year, the house is in Kanata, which I believe means village.
1: No, believe me, I know the word. It means nation, and Kanata is its name.
0: Okay, all right. Well, the dream home is being called the Beaumont. I want to miss the Beaumont. And emulates a modern Parisian residence with multi-generational and accessible living in mind. 5,340 square feet. Kanata South March community. It's got an elevator, man. Inside, allowing people to get to all three floors without using the stairs, but I'd be using that elevator as well. Don't matter. Among the soaring ceilings, chandeliers, and custom staircase is views of a pond, a king-size bed, as well as a theta room in the gym in the basement. But that's not all. It's got a 1920s-inspired speakeasy. Right? Which, if you listen to this show on a daily basis, I do everything but speak easy. Sometime Cubs be good. Other time, not so much.
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3: 417 right now, a little bit of a mess. I am seeing a crash westbound just before Carling, eastbound Queensway, also dealing with an ongoing crash between Maitland and Carling. As for the 174 eastbound, nothing out of the ordinary on the way into Orleans. It does look like the earlier crash that we had at Hunt Club in Prince of Wales has since wrapped up, and if you're on the way into Gatineau, your bridges right now are moving well. 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And that's the latest traffic. I'm Dan Tashiro.
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0: Rock 101.7, Coney Hatch and Monkey Bars. I love that line about the rat race, and that leads me to this story we got coming up just after 4 o'clock. And if you've got, actually, you know, we'll make it about an hour from right now. If you know someone's got a pet rat, you know the pet, like rats are very, very intelligent animals. Filthy, some of them, but highly intelligent. And some of them get really, really happy when they do one specific thing. Actually, make it two specific things, but I don't want to get into that right now. Danny, that was a bad bell right there. But either way, we'll clarify the air for you, if it's all right with you, in about an hour, within the next hour. Put it that way. I don't know, man. I'm having one of those days today. I don't know if anybody else is kind of feeling kind of like in a bit of a brain fog going on today, man. But thankfully, we've got a few things to clear the mind, like the ride home replay. We asked you earlier in the show if you guys knew what a pouring contract was. Because the city of Ottawa is looking for a company to sell cold bevies to residents and visitors at 66 municipal facilities, including O-Train stations at Herdman and Tony's Pasture and arenas for the next 5 years. Now, I'm not the arenas you think of, okay? The city says the pouring rights contract wouldn't extend to Lansdowne, Bell Senseplex, Senseplex West, Richcraft Senseplex East, and Kavanaugh Senseplex. They're not going to be doing that. That's going to be separate, right? But the report came out in March 2022, it said that the city collected $276,000 annually from its deal with Coke. Staff said the pouring rights agreement was supposed to end in 2016, but the city still had an outstanding balance of 22,668 cases of Coke products to be sold in 2022 to meet the requirements. That's a lot of extra pop, okay? It kind of reminds me of the time I worked at a station where we had a deal with Dr. Pepper to hand out pop at various events. Well, there was a mess up on their part, and they ended up sending us almost twice the amount of cases that was originally planned. So that year, every single member of my family got a case of Dr. Pepper.
1: Dr. Pepper, baby, is good and nice to the
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3: Westbound 417 at Nicholas dealing with an ongoing crash. The rest of your highways remain bumper to bumper. As for your in-town roads, those are collision-free, just dealing with some congestion. And we are seeing volume starting to build on the way into Gatineau, particularly at the McDonald Cartier Bridge, where we are dealing with some ongoing road work. 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And that's the latest traffic. I'm Dan Tashiro.
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2: Overnight tonight, we have a low of 11 with clear skies. Tomorrow, sunny with a high of 20. Overnight, we drop down to a low of 4 with clear skies. And Saturday, sunny with a high of 18. Overnight, we have a low of 9 with cloudy periods. And that's your Skywards weather. I'm Antonia Altabonte.
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0: Rebel Rock 1017. Look at Brian Adams getting all patriotic and stuff. I'm digging it, man. That's brand new stuff called The Ballad of Terry Fox. That's hot on the heels of the 51st State song that he put out. I said it before, man. Like, when you pissed off Brian Adams, you got to take stock of what the hell you're doing, man. It's 410. What we're doing right now is adjusting a few things, okay? Because Danny reminded me that we didn't get to a story we had yesterday about a delicious piece of art known as a burrito. So we'll do a burrito update later on this hour. But I wanted to get back to the story we've been talking about, teasing for the last hour. And if you know anybody that has pets, especially, you know, rodents, especially rats. Now, believe it or not, domesticated house rats make great pets. You know, they're clean. No, they're not carrying any disease. They're very, very smart. Unfortunately, that very, very smart part, well, that applies to the city rats that you see. But here's something that I did not know about them, okay? Apparently, they make an ultrasonic sound when they eat chocolate. But it's a frequency that humans can't hear. So a team of researchers in Japan, so you know it's legit, have discovered that rats emit a particular ultrasonic vocalization while eating chocolate. They compared ultrasonic sounds that rats made when they had access to chocolate and compared those to when they didn't have access to the candy, right? So the team also compared them to a chocolate-free control group of rats. Researchers then used AI to analyze the vocalization's acoustic features, identifying a distinct ultrasonic vocalization, officially 40 kilohertz inverted U. If you're down with audio and that kind of stuff, that probably makes some sense. But they strongly associated that with chocolate snacking. Now, could you imagine, though, being able to hear a rat when they're all hopped up on the cacao? What would that sound like? What would that sound like, Danny? Oh, that chocolate's good. Oh. I mean, it's just doing things to my brain, man. It's making me feel real good right now because that chocolate tasted so fine. You know what they say, you know, the darker the chocolate, the sweeter the chocolate, you know? Right on, man. Right on.
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4: Westbound 417 at Catherine, I am seeing an ongoing crash in eastbound 174. At the split, there is a collision as well. The eastbound Queensway remains bumper to bumper, and in town expects some slowdowns. Westbound at Hunt Club, just west of Prince of Wales, because of an ongoing crash. As for your bridges on the way into Gatineau, nothing out of the ordinary. 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And that's the latest traffic. 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
0: And we're off. Who had the very first text of the day today? Well, if you said Ebola the cat, you'd be right. Ebola the cat here. What do you call a Jamaican proctologist? Pokemon. I don't want to. Did you know Rock and Roll Duran's high school name was Fruit Loops? Oh, he's taking it up a notch.
3: And I just...
0: Dave G says, hey, Cub, earlier this hour, you played some Smashing Pumpkins. Isn't the ride home the exclusive home of the Billy Corgan roller coaster? You're right. That, Dave G. Who's next? Come on, Danny. Feed me more. Feed me some more. All right. Mr. Red. Hey, Cubby. Here's one for you and Gemma the Wonder Dog. You bold to cover your ears. What are your dog's names? Calvin and Klein. Isn't that a brand of underwear? Me, exactly. They're boxers.
4: Wrong.
0: Well, they are, Danny. They are. They're boxers, definitely boxers. Olga's here. Happy Thursday, Rebellion. Titans picked up a Game 2 win against the New York Boulders. This deserves something special. Oh, yes. It's time for the air guitar. Do you have the air guitar?
5: Excellent.
0: One win away to eliminating the New York Boulders are the Ottawa Titans. Sounds like Yoda. Well, it's been a while since we've had a Star Wars. Oh, who's this gentleman right here? Is this a new one, Danny? All right. Say hi to Bambaleya! Bambaleya! He says, go, Titans, go! Yes, sir! Ken McMillan, brother of Yip Yip. Traffic was terrible. Okay, I got on Parkdale and headed eastbound on the Queensway, and I've come to the conclusion that they are never, ever, ever going to finish construction on the Queensway. It's never going to stop. Bank Street, Bronson, it's never going to stop. And it just like stop the ride. I want to get off. Adam Maria. Well, today's not hump day, bud. Hump day was yesterday. He says, I heard you may have some Bring Me the Horizon tickets. I might. Everyone that texts into the show qualifies to win a pair of tickets to see that band. Also, Sabaton in Montreal. And also, Econoline Crush, November 6th at the Bronson. Matina Kadimatis. Matina, I can't read that. That's way too long. I'm not doing essays, okay? Give me a shorter one. Amanda Lasky's here today. Renee Shell, thanks. Good to hear from you. Penny Collier would love some tickets. Melissa Ott's here. Happy Friday Eve, Cubby. Polly, I see Polly as well as Elaine. Good afternoon, Cubby. Got woken up from my nap by the Rebel Yell. You got to sleep? Oh, my God, that's so lucky. High five for you. Todd Stewart's here today. Okay, so my wife has officially started decorating for fall and Halloween, so there's that. Has the spooky chicken queen been up to any Halloween decorating shenanigans? Yes. Yes. We have bat stickers, like big bat stickers on our wall. She put up the Halloween picture on the wall. She took down my big picture that I used to have in the lobby at another radio station I worked at. I kept it up there to see if my kids would pay attention and notice it, and they never did, so I took it down. Rockets here today. High five for you. Hi to Noah Montgomery. Eric G. from FedEx. Hey, Covers. How does the Rock go pee? He Dwayne's his Johnson. Chris Collier is excited for the Bills and Lions tonight, Thursday Night Football. Mark from Russell, not to be confused with Kurt Russell from Russell's here. Joanne LaCour says, you're crushing the Rebel Yell again. Jen Doherty, could you give a shout-out to a gentleman for me? We used to work together at Eastside's Mario when it was at Kirkwood. Oh, that's now the Olive Garden, right? And I just want to make sure that his gentleman's name is Confantino. Ah, look at that. We also got Maddie, Steve, Stephen Harding, Kevin Knoll, and we also have Kurt Russell from Russell. Ken McMillan, brother of Yip Yap, back again. I figured the bike race would... I'm not going anywhere near the bike race. We got... that's in Elmer. Yeah, I didn't... That wasn't anywhere near my house. We got Cargo Cuglietta as well as Patrick Gannett and everyone else. Thank you so much for being a part of the Ride Home Roll Call today.
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5: Only one ongoing issue along your highways right now. That is a crash westbound on the 417 just before Woodruff. Eastbound Queensway is bumper to bumper all the way through to the split, and the 174 eastbound is seeing congestion through to about Montreal Road. Your in-town routes are looking good, and if you're on the way into Gatineau, expect construction-related delays at the McDonald-Cartier Bridge. 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And that's the latest traffic. I'm Dan Tashro.
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0: was Best Rock, Rebel Rock 101.7. Before I talk about the Arkells and something really cool they're going to be doing right here in Ottawa, I have to acknowledge a couple of people that missed out on the Ride Home Roll Call today. Colleen, you're in the draw for concert tickets. We got Terry Barrett as well as Rock and Roll Duran. And he says, hey, Cubby, it's Thursday. Hey, Ebola, tell Bob to change your water for some low whiskey. Oh, boy. And the dance continues. All right, back to the Arkells for a second, okay? They're doing something really, really, really cool. And this is a band that's done a lot of really cool things so far, man. I love their Camp Out album. They wanted to make a whole bunch of songs that people could sing around the campfire. I think that was during the lockdown. There was that awesome, was it Rally Cry? The rally there that they had in Hamilton for the band Forum. And they're heading on the road again. And if you've never seen them before, you owe it to yourself to check them out. And thankfully, they give you three unique places to see the band do their thing. First show is coming up on Wednesday, November 25th. That's at the 27 Club. Following night, they'll be at the Bronson. And then the Friday after that, they'll be performing at History Ottawa. All of those shows, except for the 27 Club, are all ages, all right? So if you want to see them at the Bronson, you want to see them History, all ages show. There you go. I think that's really, really cool. Something unique and something that you know, a lot of people just haven't really done before, you know? Seems like lather, rinse, repeat, you know what I'm saying? All right, Rebel Rock Ride coming up. Got a burrito update just after 5. Got to take a look at the Ride Home, literally, with Danny Tashiro.
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2: Eastbound 417 at Maitland dealing with an ongoing crash. The rest of your highways are bumper to bumper. I am seeing a few ongoing collisions. That'll slow you down. That includes the intersection of Green Bank and Baseline. We're also dealing with an ongoing crash eastbound at the Keechee-Zibbon-McCann Parkway just before Island Park Drive. If you're on the way into Gatineau, expect some slowdowns at the McDonald-Cartier Bridge because of ongoing roadwork. The rest of your bridges are just dealing with their usual stop-and-go volume. 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I'm Dan Tashiro.
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2: Overnight tonight, we have a low of 11 with clear skies. Tomorrow, sunny with a high of 20. Overnight, we drop down to a low of 4 with clear skies. And Saturday, sunny with a high of 18. Overnight, we have a low of 9 with cloudy periods. And that's your Skywards weather. I'm Antonia Altabonte.

0: Greg Alexander, the guy behind New Radicals, has said that they're coming back. But it's him, you know, like there weren't like a real band. It was one guy and they hired musicians. You get what you give is the name of that one from the New Radicals. Welcome to the ride home. My name's Cub Carson. Look at the time. It's 5:09. Did you guys already have your meal lined up for supper tonight? If not, may I suggest something for you?
1: The burrito, the burrito.
0: Well, fellow babies, for the first time in well over a month, I had a burrito today. The last time I had one was early August, and it was totally my wife's idea, not my idea. She was like, hey, do you feel like picking up some burritos after work? I'm like, hell yeah, I do. Hell yeah. And I figured, well, you know, I've only got one more day until all my pay is gone, which I just got yesterday. May as well spend it, huh? And be happy. You know, book the trip, eat the burrito. And that's what I did, man. I dived in. I get all three of the beans. And I remember one time going there, and the lady making my burrito said, you're brave. And I was like, no, it's okay. I don't have a lot of people that work in the studio with me, so it's all good. And they're like, oh, you work in a studio? And I'm like, yes, I do. I get the hot salsa because, as I've said before, I like to atone for my sins. And I got so many sins. Oh, my God. It's absolutely crazy. And then there was one moment towards the end of it because, I mean, it was wrapped up nice and tight and everything like that. But when you get towards the end of it where you got about maybe 10, 11 bites left, and trust me, I've done the math on this, you have to kind of sometimes shift over to a fork, okay? And I thought at first I forgot to grab a fork. And then I looked through all the drawers here at work, and all we got is spoons, man. I'm like a man in a world of soup, look, armed only with a fork. And I was a little, really, I'm not going to lie, man, it kind of shook me a little bit. I was like, fork! But then I found the fork. It was actually underneath the burrito. And oh, you're not all good. 10 out of 10.
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3: 417 westbound, seeing an ongoing crash at Maitland, causing delays. Eastbound Queensway is bumper to bumper, and the 174 eastbound is also slow going all the way through to Montreal Road. I am seeing an ongoing crash southbound at Prince of Wales just after Fisher, and it looks like we are still dealing with that ongoing collision eastbound at the Keechee-Zipi-McCann Parkway just before Island Park Drive. As for your bridges on the way into Gatineau, I am seeing construction-related delays at the McDonald-Cartier Bridge. The rest of your bridges are dealing with some stop-and-go volume. Make the most of fall before the snow flies. 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And that's the latest traffic. I'm Dan Tashiro.
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8: The Ottawa Titans are on to the conference final. 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

0: 1017. We'll give away some concert tickets in about 15 minutes from right now to everybody that texted into the Ride Home Roll Call today qualifies to win a pair of tickets to a whole bunch of shows like a Econoline Crush and Bring Me the Horizon. So we'll hand those out before we get into our 15-minute Rebel Rock Ride. It is Thursday. We should have done this at around 3, well, this time 2 hours ago, but it's time for Gemma's Gems.
1: Do you want a cat or dog? 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
0: Every week we hook up with the Ottawa Humane Society and a little help from our friends the Oz Store to bring you a funny, furry, four-legged companion that could be your best friend. Today we want to introduce you to Benny the Cat. He's a five-year-old cat looking for his loving forever home where he could be the only cat. Benny is sweet, playful, affectionate. He enjoys climbing up his cat tree to watch the world around him. He loves being pets, snacking on tasty treats, and playing with his cat wand toy. He's a black cat, so get ready for some black cat energy. I got a black cat named Salem. That's what we call her when she's good. When she's bad, she's Melos. Go check out the picture. It's on our Facebook page right now. 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
3: The on-ramp at Carling to the westbound 417 dealing with an ongoing crash. As for the rest of your highways, those continue to be bumper to bumper and in town. I am seeing a few ongoing collisions to be aware of. That includes southbound at Bronson just before 5th Avenue. We're also dealing with an ongoing crash. If you are at the Keechee Zeeba McCann Parkway headed eastbound at Island Park Drive, we're also seeing a collision at the intersection of Riverside and Smythe. If you're on the way into Gatineau, we are dealing with construction-related delays at the McDonald-Cartier Bridge. I'm also seeing an ongoing crash over on the Gatineau side at Chemin de Elmer, causing some slowdowns at the Champlain Bridge. September 19th and the 20th, downtown Oshawa transforms its Convergence Festival. Bold art, live music, nerd alley, street food, a marketplace, punk rock zone, and more. Get the full lineup at convergenceoshawa.com. And that's the latest traffic. I'm Dan Tashiro.
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0: Sports Rock, Rebel Rock 101.7 with the hip. It's Cup Carson. Welcome to the ride home. Shout out to Willie, who was enjoying Turn Up the Radio by Autograph earlier this hour. He says, yeah, that's good driving music, man. Got to play more of that 80s music. And also Brian Jones for being part of the show today, and Jamie D as well. So high five for all you guys, all right? And there you go. Bam! All right, we're all set for a 50-minute Rebel Rock ride. But before we do that, I just want to say thank you to everybody that did take the time out of their schedule to text into the ride home roll call to this afternoon or to the show in general, all right? I appreciate it, okay? And since this is the last roll call of the week until Monday, because I'm in for Corner Key tomorrow morning, so I got to do that quick turnaround kind of thing, wanted to reward a few members of the Rebellion for being a part of it, okay? So I said we had a lot of tickets to give away today, and I'm going to save a pair of tickets for Sabaton to give away tomorrow morning, okay? As well as a pair of tickets for Bring Me the Horizon. That'll be tomorrow morning with Corner Key. We'll get you with the lotto. Is the lotto $6.49 tomorrow, Danny? Well, we have to check that out, okay? But congratulations, first off, going out to our winner of tickets to go see a Econoline Crush. They're actually guest list spots. Joanne LaCourse.
1: All right.
0: And next up, we got a pair of tickets to give away to Bring Me the Horizon, October 2nd at the Canadian Tire Center. And that goes out to Colleen Fitzgerald.
1: Yeah!
0: Well done, you guys. Well done. All right. Get set. 50 minutes. Nonstop rock and roll. Happening in exactly 4 minutes from right now with the Who. Who? No, Danny. The Who.
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3: Westbound 417 at Innis, there is an ongoing collision. The rest of your highways are moving well. I am seeing an ongoing crash in Blackburn Hamlet at Innis headed eastbound just before Bearbrook. We're also dealing with an ongoing collision if you are at the intersection of Smythe Road and Riverside. It does look like the earlier collision that we had eastbound at the Keechee-Zibbon McCown Parkway has since been cleared. Still dealing with some heavy volume, however, on the way into Gatineau on all major bridges. 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And that's the latest traffic. I'm Dan Tashro.
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2: Overnight tonight, we have a low of 11 with clear skies. Tomorrow, sunny with a high of 20. Overnight, we drop down to a low of 4 with clear skies. And Saturday, sunny with a high of 18. Overnight, we have a low of 9 with cloudy periods. And that's your Skywards weather. I'm Antonia Altabonte.

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1: 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It's a 50-minute Rebel Rock Ride with Gunners knocking on Heaven's Door. 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

gonna come with me because you look so fine that I really wanna make you mine. I said you look so fine that I really wanna make you mine. 4, 5, 6, come on and get your kicks. Now you don't need to

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Take my hand and come with me, because you look so fine that I really wanna make you mine. I said you look so fine that I really wanna make you mine. 4, 5, 6, come on and get your kicks. Now you don't need

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0: That's going to do it for the ride home for this week, actually. Sam Hudson will be filling in for me tomorrow afternoon, and I'll be in for Kornacki in just a few hours from right now. That's good. That's good, though. It's good. It's come. I'll leave you with music from Harvey Danger. It's Flagpole Sitta on Ottawa's Best Rock, Rebel Rock 101.7. Go on, Danny. Do the thing.
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1: He yells, he sweats, he eats poorly. 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And he bothers co-workers by playing the music way too loud. 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All right, you've been briefed. And CHR about the loud music. 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